in our minds, their view of reality. To think for yourself, you must question authority and learn how to put yourself in a state of vulnerable, open-mindedness, chaotic, confused vulnerability to inform yourself.

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0: What's up, world? Thanks for joining us. UMF Radio episode 900 is coming at you for the next 2 hours with me, your host, Andy Pate. Tonight, man, we are going full throttle. Check it out. Coming up later, we've got Lily Palmer. But up first is a German DJ and producer that brought pure velocity to the resistance side of Ultra Music Festival last March. For the first 90 minutes, we're going to relive Clara Cuvée's live recorded set from Ultra Music Festival.
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3: We all grew up going to Ultra, and it's all a pleasure to play here on the stage for you. And we're always going to keep on going. This is what we live for. This is Ultra Miami, and we're going to party all weekend. Miami makes

We're just getting warmed up on tonight's 900th episode of UMF Radio. And we want to know where our friends are at. If you're enjoying the tunes, don't be shy. Say hello on UMF Radio's social media. Find us on Facebook. Send us a direct message and let me know where in the world you're tuned in from. Quick shout out to Christine, listening over in California at the gym. And also Ben, tuned in Palm Beach, Florida. Florida represent. Hell yeah, Ben. Glad you're enjoying it. Coming up in a bit, we've got Lily Palmer. But right now, back into it with Clark Huvay.

that wraps up the first hour of tonight's episode of UMF Radio. That means it's time for us to take a quick break, but you know that we're coming back. On the other side, we've got another 30 minutes left to go in this set from Clara Kuvay, and after that is Lily Palmer. Don't go anywhere.

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I believe they have found a remedy for the dwindling supply of animals on

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you were born in the 80s or 90s, you grew up in a world that doesn't exist anymore. You remember when friendship meant knocking on someone's door, not sending a message. We made mixtapes, not playlists. We went from floppy disks to the cloud, from burning CDs to sharing links. We are the bridge generation, the last to grow up before the internet, and the first to grow up with it. That's why we adapt so.

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